0: serupa, kau masih sama.
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It's best to leave.

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1: Coba kok begini, udah.
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